0: tune in every night for a while. We really, really appreciate that if you do. And if you don't, you can start tonight. Starting off on the right foot here. Taylor Swift is on the way. Only 12 days till Labor Day. Is that right? Less than 2 weeks? Yeah. 2 weeks from, 2 weeks from 2 days ago, from this past Monday. It's coming. 66 days till Halloween and 121 days till, well, you know what? This day back in 580 AD, so like a couple thousand years ago, toilet paper was invented in China. 580 AD. What did they use before that day, I wonder? I'm guessing probably some really soft leaves, but it's not a question I want to think too much about. This day back in 1929, the first roller coaster was built, and in 2025, a year ago today, Travis Kelce, Taylor Swift saying, yes, we are going to be getting married, announcing their engagement on social media. They actually had gotten engaged about 3 weeks before announcing it, so basically around the 1st of August. Keep it right here. She is on the way with Opalite next.
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It's a Wednesday night. We want to thank you for tuning in to us right here and online. Check it out on your smartphone, your laptop, whatever you got, or the good old-fashioned radio works too. Miley Cyrus. We were good.

0: It's SZA. It's called Saturn. Right here on a Wednesday night with Casey Osborne. Good evening to you. Playing the hits. We're going to keep them coming at you. Raven Lane on the way with Adele, Ariana Grande, and Rihanna all in the next 15, 20 minutes. And if you're having a birthday today on this August 26th, I hope you've had a great day. So get a few more hours to enjoy it. Hey, you're celebrating with some big timers today like Macaulay Culkin, Kevin from Home Alone. He's 46 years old today. Melissa McCarthy, 56. James Harden, the NBA star, is 37. And Florida Georgia Lions' Brian Kelly is 41. And we got a bunch of birthdays locally here, like Gannon Montoya, who's 4 years old. Rhonda Collins is 16. Tommy Dustin is 33. Rex Trevis of, I can't read that writing. 38 today is Rex. Braxton Meyer is 55. Debbie Huxley is 25. And lastly, Rosalind Pond is 8 years old today. And again, if we didn't call your name and it's your birthday, make these next 2.5 hours, 3.5 hours, the best 3.5 hours of your week.
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0: There's Dua Lipa. It's Don't Start Now right here on a Wednesday with Casey Osborne cranking out the hits. He wants a big shout out to Shelly Deister, Kim Street, and Belen Garcia. All three ladies working tonight, and they got us cranked up and calling in. We appreciate that. They want to hear some Ella Langley's Choosing Texas. So guess what? We're going to play it for them. Rihanna, also on the way next right here.
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0: It's Kesha doing what should have been the theme song for TikTok, the app. That is TikTok, right here on a Wednesday with Casey Osborne. Well, if you thought you've been hot this summer, the fish are even hotter than we are, as the world's ocean temperatures have reached 70 degrees Fahrenheit as of last Friday and Saturday. That's the hottest temperature ever recorded in the ocean, 70 degrees, at least in that location. And of course, this goes back about 140 years. It's not exactly since the beginning of time, but since humans have been around and decided, you know what? Maybe we should write this down every day and then, you know, keep track and be kind of cool. That's how it began. Keep it right here. Miguel and Sure Thing next.
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0: That's Selena Gomez. She calls that one Calm Down. And Casey Osmond wrapping things up for me on a Wednesday. I'll see you back here tomorrow night at 7 o'clock. We'll get together and do it all again. In the meantime, keep it right here for great hit stuff, hit music on the way. I guess you could say hit stuff. It's not really wrong. It just sounds weird. Billie Eilish coming up for you. Christina Aguilera going back to the 90s. Got Shaboozy, Pitbull, and Somber. Have a great night, and I'll see you back here tomorrow.
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2: 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Heard the Mark Patrick weight loss hypnosis hype? 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
1: Best thing out of Seattle since grunge. Yes, no, maybe. Boy, that song was just massive, wasn't it? It's KJ 105.5. Something old, something new. There's the old, here's the new, O-Rod. New York City.

new Olivia Rodrigo. Thank you for joining us for Something Old, Something New on KJO 105.5. The new O-Rod right there is basically a sequel to Driver's License, isn't it? It's essentially a continuation.

More Thursday throwbacks all morning here and all day at KJO 105.5 because we're obsessed. Hope your morning is amazing. It is so fantastic to have you here. Thank you. We know you have a lot of choices on listening. How do people around the world feel about Dolly? 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
9: Northwest Missouri State University's Centennial Sculpture has a new home, and it's now out front of the B.D. Owens Library. Facility services crews relocated the piece, which marks the school's first 100 years. It had been in the East Plaza at the J.W. Jones Student Union. The move lines up with campus modernization, including sidewalk and plaza reconstruction. In Maryville, Scott Wilson went before the city council, raising concerns about supplying water to the proposed White Cloud Acres data center. Wilson, a candidate for Nottoway County Commissioner, pressed for an impact study to measure effects on the area. The council approved an amendment for HDR Engineering to do that work at added cost. Councilwoman Erin Allen said city officials didn't start the project. In Platte City, neighborhood surveillance cameras are staying up until April next year, though the contract could end sooner. Some residents are frustrated and uneasy about privacy and oversight. Others say the cameras bring peace of mind. Mayor Amber Bruhn says the city is weighing feedback before a final call. For now, cameras remain active, with one at Rising Star Park on hold. For news online, check out stjosephpost.com.
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We are Thursday Throwback Nerds. We get really, really nerdy about Thursday Throwbacks. We are absolutely obsessed. So hopefully we're not badgering you too much. It's KJO 105.5. Wonderful to have you here. Thank you for listening. So one throwback from Lady Gaga on the way. Also, you have to hear the audio of this meteorologist on TV losing it, cracking up, losing it. It has gone global. We'll play it for you coming up on KJO.

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2: Meteorologist on the air on television in Maine. The story really went global because he couldn't stop laughing.
3: Patrick Osborne's regularly scheduled weather report was sidetracked. It was suddenly struck by a fit of laughter.
4: I'm so sorry.
3: The source? A prank on Weekend anchor Josh Gabbard that went on longer and louder than expected.
2: So he's getting messages from all around the world, particularly Great Britain. People just cracking up at the sound of his laughter. And usually, you know how the news is pretty buttoned up, generally speaking. It's really cool how he just kind of loses it. A very human moment and unexpected during the middle of a weather report, right?
5: Something as silly and lighthearted as a Charlie Brown sound made me completely lose my composure.
2: That's the fun of it, is it's so spontaneous. He actually thought he was going to get in trouble with the network with his boss at first, but got so much love from around the world from this. Man, it really makes you wonder.
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6: Northwest Missouri State University's Centennial Sculpture has a new home, and it's now out front of the B.D. Owens Library. Facility services crews relocated the piece, which marks the school's first 100 years. It had been in the East Plaza at the J.W. Jones Student Union. The move lines up with campus modernization, including sidewalk and plaza reconstruction. In Maryville, Scott Wilson went before the city council, raising concerns about supplying water to the proposed White Cloud Acres data center. Wilson, a candidate for Nottoway County Commissioner, pressed for an impact study to measure effects on the area. The council approved an amendment for HDR Engineering to do that work at added cost. Councilwoman Erin Allen said city officials didn't start the project. In Platte City, neighborhood surveillance cameras are staying up until April next year, though the contract could end sooner. Some residents are frustrated and uneasy about privacy and oversight. Others say the cameras bring peace of mind. Mayor Amber Brune says the city is weighing feedback before a final call. For now, cameras remain active, with one at Rising Star Park on hold. For news online, check out stjosephpost.com.
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8: 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First-degree murder charge, dismissed. Felony DUI, dismissed. Felony to misdemeanor, multiple. Felony jury trial, not guilty. 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

Oh, how cool is this? Happy anniversary. Mary Poppins, 1964 debuted, but this will blow your mind. It was Julie Andrews' screen debut. Unbelievable that she could be so good. It's KJO 105.5. Good morning.

with a Thursday throwback from Avril Lavigne on the way. Also, these driverless taxis without the steering wheel and it's super stripped down. They're cool looking. We'll give you an update, play the audio coming up. 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
1: New self-driving taxis officially rolling out in big cities like Chicago, San Francisco, and such. They look really cool. More details here for you.
2: So, you know, in a Waymo where you see the steering wheel moving around, yeah. It's doing this thing. Why does it need to do that, right? The computer, the machine is driving itself. We don't need a steering wheel. Well, here is an example of a car built from the ground up with the idea that there doesn't need to ever be a human driver in the driver's seat. And so it sort of makes sense, but it's also definitely a little nerve-wracking when you're looking at this thing and saying, really? Yeah, I'm in a completely autonomous vehicle where I can never take over.
1: All right. So would you do this? That sounds a little nerve-wracking. It sounds like it would be a little freaky. Like there's just too much room for error on this. It feels like it would need to at least have some sort of red flashing button you could push if something went wrong and everything stops or something like that.
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3: Northwest Missouri State University has shifted a familiar landmark, the Centennial Sculpture, to a new home in front of the B.D. Owens Library. Facility services crews handled the move as campus infrastructure modernization rolls on, timed with summer sidewalk and plaza reconstruction. The sculpture once stood in the East Plaza of the J.W. Jones Student Union, marking the school's first 100 years. Over in Maryville, a tense city council discussion centered on water for the proposed White Cloud Acres data center. Resident Scott Wilson, also running for Nottoway County Commissioner, warned the city needs an impact study before committing resources. The council approved an amendment bringing HDR engineering in for that review at added cost. Councilwoman Erin Allen stressed officials didn't start the project, but must weigh participation. Platte City residents are hearing the neighborhood surveillance cameras are staying up until April of next year, though the contract could end sooner. Some neighbors are frustrated, raising privacy and oversight concerns. Others say the cameras add a real sense of security. Mayor Amber Bruhn says the city is weighing that feedback before a final call. One installation at Rising Star Park remains on hold. For news online, check out stjosephpost.com.
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12: 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Felony jury trial, not guilty. 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

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If you're digging that one, we have one from Katy Perry you never hear coming up. Also, we'll illustrate how hilarious Dolly Parton really was. We have some audio for you. Hopefully you'll get a chuckle. It's coming up. 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
2: Unbelievably hilarious Dolly Parton clip we found for you. Check this one out. She's sitting on Randy Travis's lap. It seems to be some sort of award show, possibly the Grammys. Of course, she makes everybody laugh with this.
3: That if I was 20 years younger and I was single, and you like little blondes with the big hair and big ideas...
2: And that is what she was so good at. She was good at slipping things in there when you weren't expecting it, keeping it clean for the most part, but, you know, innuendos and such. And just hilarious overall. Really good with crowds.
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4: Northwest Missouri State University has shifted a familiar landmark, the Centennial Sculpture, to a new home in front of the B.D. Owens Library. Facility services crews handled the move as campus infrastructure modernization rolls on, timed with summer sidewalk and plaza reconstruction. The sculpture once stood in the East Plaza of the J.W. Jones Student Union, marking the school's first 100 years. Over in Maryville, a tense city council discussion centered on water for the proposed White Cloud Acres data center. Resident Scott Wilson, also running for Nottoway County Commissioner, warned the city needs an impact study before committing resources. The council approved an amendment bringing HDR engineering in for that review at added cost. Councilwoman Erin Allen stressed officials didn't start the project, but must weigh participation. Platte City residents are hearing the neighborhood surveillance cameras are staying up until April of next year, though the contract could end sooner. Some neighbors are frustrated, raising privacy and oversight concerns. Others say the cameras add a real sense of security. Mayor Amber Brune says the city is weighing that feedback before a final call. One installation at Rising Star Park remains on hold. For news online, check out stjosephpost.com.
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We mentioned the debut, happy anniversary, Mary Poppins debuted on this date, 1964. What a cast. And the special effects just blew everyone away. It's constantly talked about for having amazing special effects. The first time humans were interacting with animation, essentially, on the big screen. It's really something, right? So celebrate that one. Mary Poppins, it's KJO 105.5.

More Thursday throwbacks on the way here at KJO 105.5. Hope your morning's going smoothly. Looks like General Mills is ditching all artificial dyes in their breakfast cereals. Bye-bye, dye. Bye-bye, dyes. It's KJO 105.5.

Giggling Fools. Do you remember Ray Gunn, the breakdancer? She's kind of back in the news. We'll play the audio. It's pretty cool. It's coming up. KJO 105.5. More Thursday throwbacks on the way, too.

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1: Raygun, remember her? She was a really good breakdancer, went very viral, in part for her facial expressions. Good news, she's in a better space.
2: I'm that Olympic breaker that went viral, and it made me feel kind of sick in the stomach, but it was important to me to go out there and be myself. No regrets. I mean, look, I've got distance now, you know. It's given me some time and space to process everything that's happened.
1: Time is amazing, isn't it? It changes so much, and it's cool that she's in a much better space now, kind of making peace with it all.
0: KJO 1055, information update.
3: Northwest Missouri State University has shifted a key campus landmark. Facility services staff moved the centennial sculpture, honoring the school's first 100 years, to a new home in front of the B.D. Owens Library. The move lines up with a broader infrastructure modernization effort alongside summer sidewalk and plaza reconstruction. It had stood in the east plaza of the J.W. Jones Student Union. In Maryville, Scott Wilson pressed the city council on whether the city should supply water to the proposed White Cloud Acres data center. Wilson, a candidate for Nottoway County Commissioner, called for an impact study to measure strain on local resources. The council approved an amendment for HDR engineering to do that work at added cost. Councilwoman Erin Allen noted officials didn't start the project. Platte City residents now know neighborhood surveillance cameras will stay up until April next year, though the contract could end sooner. Some neighbors are fired up, worried about privacy and oversight. Others say the cameras bring peace of mind. Mayor Amber Bruhn says the city is weighing resident feedback before any final call. One planned camera at Rising Star Park remains on hold. For news online, check out stjosephpost.com.
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We mentioned Mary Poppins debuting on this date, 1964. Happy anniversary, Mary Poppins. You know, what's funny is Dick Van Dyke apologized for his bad accent in the film, but we actually think it's quirky and it works. We love it, actually. 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

A new business venture for Lady Gaga right there with her fiance Polanski. They're starting up what some people are calling a weird and kind of creepy skin company. It's biotech, which grows skin and tests for skin types and so forth. It's KJO 105.5.

0: Have you ever woken up on Thursday thinking it's Friday? And just for a few glorious seconds, maybe even minutes, okay, maybe an hour this morning, I had an extra pep in my step because I thought the weekend was so close I could practically taste it. And then, bam, I remembered. Actually, I was kind of informed. Today's only Thursday. Womp womp. It's okay. At least it's not Tuesday, because waking up on a Tuesday thinking it's Friday, that's awful. But we're almost there. Thursday, it's like a pre-Friday, like a Friday Eve. Let's go with it.
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Okay, this woman is 66 years old and still competitively skateboarding. Judy Oyama from California just set a world record as the world's oldest competitive skateboarder. She competed in skateboarding world championships in Brazil, and she's been skating since she was 15. Quick math there, she's been skating 51 years. She actually beat her own record. And whenever I watch the Olympics or, you know, the X Games, I am always amazed by these athletes. I think about how many times they have to fall and how many bones they probably break getting that good. But then I think, you know, like, well, they're young. They heal faster. 66. 66. I feel like losing your balance should be followed by like a nice cup of tea in a chair, right?

0: honestly, though, Judy, she's in probably way better shape than I am. So I'm not going to judge. Skate on, Judy, you badass.
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0: 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It's time for lunch laughs.
1: 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It happened in North Carolina. They had the big hurricane. There's a woman in her house. Her house is filling up with water. But she can't go outside to get help because the water outside the house was filled with snakes and alligators. Now, I'm not here to judge anybody. But if you're going to drown in your own home because the water outside is filled with snakes and alligators, you did something. Life is not that cruel. I'm sure the National Guard helicopter, go outside and we'll lower a ladder. I can't, the water is filled with snakes and alligators. Jeez, lady, what did you do?
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0: Okay, we're going to talk Dolly Parton for a minute because I think one of the hardest things about losing Dolly Parton is realizing just how many people feel like they are losing someone that they actually knew, right? The internet has been full of these incredible stories about Dolly, things she quietly did for people behind the scenes, moments nobody knew about until now. And you know when you see a celebrity and you think, I think we'd be friends in real life. I think the entire world felt that way about Dolly Parton. And that's got to be part of her legacy, right? She made millions of us feel like we belonged in her circle. And for many, many, many, many reasons, we are going to miss you, Dolly.
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0: Okay, I know there are legitimate and useful ways to use AI. But if you are using AI to make videos of tiny donkeys smaller than Labradors that look like they'd be a great addition to your family, you need more hobbies because how does this help anyone? You're just tricking people into going online looking for the nearest place to buy one of these adorable little donkeys. And by people, you know, I mean me. My teenage daughters thought it was hilarious that I fell for it. They're like, Mom, when in doubt, look at the profile and see what else they post. You'll know. Because when you figure out it's AI, it's not real. It kind of is like when you're watching a Disney movie and then you think, yeah, I think a litter of Dalmatians would be amazing. I've learned my lesson, okay? I've learned my lesson. No more believing in tiny donkeys without doing my research first. But if someone actually has a tiny donkey, I would like to know where they live. Maybe we could be friends.
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0: Cyrus with Manny. Probably safe to say it's been a rough week for her with the passing of her 80-year-old godmother, Dolly Parton. She passed away earlier this week. Also on Tuesday, they just announced it yesterday, but on Tuesday, Tim Curry passed away. He was the actor that played the original Pennywise in the movie It. He was also Dr. Frankenfurter in Rocky Horror Picture Show. He was in Home Alone 2 and a whole lot of movies and TV shows. Tim Curry passing away at the age of 80 earlier this week. So how are you when it comes to ChatGPT? You know it can send text for you now? There's this Apple Messages plugin allowing people to connect their text with the chatbot. It organizes and analyzes your messages, and you can text ChatGPT to tell it how to text your friends. What can go wrong with that?
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0: Williams of Paramore with Manny. Weekend is almost here. Any big plans? We're going to have some company. One of my friends coming to town. Whenever he stays at the house, he kind of makes himself at home. Caught him looking through cupboards before for food, things like that. Become used to it over the years, so it doesn't bother me. But apparently it does bother others. In fact, they put a list together of some of the rudest things you can do at someone else's house, like touching and moving things, overstaying your welcome, bringing an uninvited plus one, and showing up empty-handed. Those are all no-nos.
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5: 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Felony DUI, dismissed. Felony to misdemeanor, multiple. Felony jury trial, not guilty. 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

0: Charlie Puth with Manny. More music's on the way. Billie Eilish coming up. Also Post Malone, Somber, and a whole lot more. Something else coming up. Halloween. It's not super far away. Love going into the stores, seeing all the displays, the candy. Probably my favorite holiday is Halloween. And apparently someone in our neighborhood likes it as well. They were at the gas station the other day when I was there filling up. They pulled in with the dune buggy in the passenger seat. It was a skeleton. So they're either celebrating Halloween early or they're just kind of weird. This 35-year-old man was arrested for having something interesting in his vehicle. Happened in Washington, D.C., was illegally parked with a guillotine in the bed of his pickup, a gigantic one. It's unclear how real it is, but he was charged with carrying a dangerous weapon.
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3: 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You wanted results? Here you go. First-degree murder charge, dismissed. Felony DUI, dismissed. Felony to misdemeanor, multiple. Felony jury trial, not guilty. Call the lawman, 816-816-9111. Take it away!
4: The lawman gets results of the lawman. Call the lawman. Let the fight begin.
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0: with Manny. Did you see that interview the other day when someone was asking Doja Cat about Ellen Langley and her success? And she apparently said she'd never heard of Ellen Langley, didn't know who she was, even though the fact that she's had the number one song on the pop chart, Billboard Hot 100, for like 19 weeks now. I think she was just probably joking, I would hope anyway. Well, it's no joke. When you need toilet paper, you need toilet paper, right? Well, toilet paper could become a hot commodity again if prices soar next month. American toilet paper relies extremely on Canadian raw materials, and the U.S. government is pushing a trade war with Canada with 50% tariffs, so that might be a hot item. So save up on that TP.
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